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0: name of the Father, and of the Son, and of the Holy Spirit.
1: Amen.
0: The Lord be with you.
1: And with your spirit.
0: After celebrating Pentecost Sunday, we are today celebrating Trinity Sunday. Let us acknowledge our sins and so prepare ourselves to celebrate the sacred mysteries. I confess to Almighty God
1: and to my brothers and sisters that I have done sins in my faults and omissions, in what I've done and what I failed to do, through my most grievous fault. Therefore, I ask Blessed Mary, Ever Virgin, all the angels and saints, and you, my brothers and sisters, to pray for me to the Lord our God.
0: Lord, have mercy.
1: Lord, have mercy.
0: Christ, have mercy.
1: Christ, have mercy.
0: Lord, have mercy.
1: Lord, have mercy.
0: May Almighty God have mercy on us, forgive us our sins, and bring us to life everlasting.
1: Amen.

0: Let us pray. God our Father, who by sending into the world the word of truth and the spirit of sanctification made known to the human race your wondrous mystery, grant us, we pray, that in professing the true faith we may acknowledge the Trinity of eternal glory and adore your unity, powerful and majesty. Through our Lord Jesus Christ, your Son, who lives and reigns with you in the unity of the Holy Spirit, one God, forever and ever.
1: Amen.
2: That's the reading. The Lord, a God merciful and gracious. A reading from the book of Exodus, chapter 34, verse 40b to 6 and 8 to 9. In those days, Moses rose early in the morning and went up on the Mount Sinai, as the Lord had commanded him, and took in his hand two tables of stone. And the Lord descended in the clouds and stood with him there, and proclaimed the name of the Lord. The Lord passed before him,

0: to a went the if and worshipped, and he said, if now I have found favor in your sight, O Lord, let the Lord, I beg you, go in the midst of us, although it is as if next people, and pardon our iniquity and our sin, and take us for your inheritance. The word of the Lord.
1: Thanks be to God.

0: The grace of our Lord Jesus Christ and the love of God and the fellowship of the Holy Spirit. A reading from the second letter of St. Paul to the Corinthians, chapter 13, verses 11 to 13. Brethren, rejoice. Mend your ways, heed my appeal, agree with one another, live in peace, and the God of love and peace will be with you. Greet one another with a holy kiss. All the saints greet you. The grace of the Lord Jesus Christ and the love of God and the fellowship of the Holy Spirit be with you all. The word of the Lord.
1: Thanks be to God.

0: John chapter 3, verses 16 to 18. God so loved the world that he gave his only begotten Son, that whoever believes in him should not perish but have eternal life. For God sent the Son into the world not to condemn the world, but that the world might be saved through him. He who believes in him is not condemned. He who does not believe is condemned already, because he has not believed in the name of the only begotten Son of God. The Gospel of the Lord.
1: Blessed to you, Lord Jesus Christ.
0: God is good
1: all the time.
0: And all the time.
1: God is good, and that is natural.
0: For the sake of the mystery we are celebrating today, let us put it in another way, a new way. God is love all the time. And all the time.
1: God is love, and that is natural.
0: And that's the meaning of the solemnity of the Most Holy Trinity we are celebrating. This solemnity teaches us who is the God we worship, the God we believe in. He is a God, or the God of love. Why? Because he does not become angry. He is not willful. He does not punish us and is not spying on us, as we heard in the first reading. The God we worship is one in three persons, the Father, the Son, and the Holy Spirit. Why are they three? According to St. Augustine, they are three because wherever is love, there are three elements. Where is love, you will always have three elements. One, the lover, the one who loves. Two, the loved, the one who is loved. And three, the relationship between the two. When you get the fourth element, come and teach me, I will change my old theology. So where is love, they are always three elements. That's why in God, they are three persons, because God is love. And since God is love, we are invited to live in love towards everyone. We are invited to live in communion among ourselves. We are invited to live in solidarity. Saint Teresa of Calcutta said, if you love people, you will not judge them. And if you judge people, you will not love them. Let me put it in the way according to the context of ours in Congo. If you love people, you will not kill them. And if you kill people, you will never love them. Let us pray that this love of God may be in us, so that we live in love among us with everyone. God is love,
1: God is love.
0: And all the time.
1: God is love, and that is his natural.
0: I believe in God, the Father Almighty, creator of heaven and earth, and in Jesus Christ, his only Son, our Lord, who was conceived by the Holy Spirit, born of the Virgin Mary, suffered under Pontius Pilate, was crucified, died, and was buried. He descended into hell. On the third day he rose again from the dead. He ascended into heaven and is seated at the right hand of God the Father Almighty. From there will come to judge the living and the dead. I believe in the Holy Spirit, the Holy Catholic Church, the communion of saints, the forgiveness of sins, the resurrection of the body, and life everlasting. Amen.

0: that my sacrifice and yours may be acceptable to God, the Almighty Father.
1: May the Lord accept the sacrifices of your hands for the praise and glory of his name, for our good and the good of all his holy church.
0: Sanctified by invocation of your name, we pray, O Lord our God, this oblation of our service, and by it make of us an eternal offering to you. Through Christ our Lord.
1: Amen.
0: The Lord be with you.
1: And with your spirit.
0: Lift up your hearts.
1: We lift them up to the Lord.
0: Let us give thanks to the Lord our God.
1: It is right and just.
0: It is truly right and just, our duty and our salvation, always and everywhere, to give you thanks, Lord, Holy Father, Almighty and Eternal God. For with your only begotten Son and the Holy Spirit, you are one God, one Lord, not in the unity of a single person, but in a trinity of one substance. For what you have revealed to us of your glory, we believe equally of your Son and of the Holy Spirit, so that in the confessing of the true and eternal Godhead, you might be adored in what is proper to each person, their unity in substance and their equality in majesty. For this is praised by angels and archangels, cherubim too and seraphim, who never cease to cry out each day, as with one voice they acclaim.

0: Yes, make whole therefore these gifts, we pray, by sending down your Spirit upon them like the dewfall, so that they may become for us the body and blood of our Lord Jesus Christ. At the time he was betrayed and entered willingly his passion, he took bread and giving thanks, broke it, and gave it to his disciples, saying, take this all of you and eat of it, for this is my body, which will be given up for you. In a similar way, when supper was ended, he took the chalice and once more giving thanks, he gave it to his disciples, saying, take this, all of you, and drink from it. For this is the chalice of my blood, the blood of the new and eternal covenant, which will be poured out for you and for many for the forgiveness of sins. Do this in memory of me. The mystery of faith.
1: We proclaim your death, O Lord, and profess your resurrection until you come again.
0: Therefore, as we celebrate the memorial of his death and resurrection, we offer you, Lord, the bread of life and the chalice of salvation, giving thanks that you have held us worthy to be in your presence and minister to you. Help me, we pray, that partaking of the body and blood of Christ, we may be gathered into one by the Holy Spirit. Remember, Lord, your church spread throughout the world, and bring her to the fullness of charity. Together with Leo, our Pope, and Melchizedek, our Bishop, and all the clergy. Remember also our brothers and sisters who have fallen asleep in the hope of the resurrection, and all who have died in your mercy. Welcome them into the light of your face. Have mercy on us all, we pray, that with the Blessed Virgin Mary, Mother of God, Saint Joseph, her spouse, with the blessed apostles and all the saints who have pleased you throughout the ages, we may merit to be co-heirs to eternal life and may praise and glorify you through your Son, Jesus Christ. Through him and with him and in him.
1: Amen.
0: O God, Almighty Father, in the

0: the serious command informed by divine teaching, we dare to say, Our Father,
1: who art in heaven, hallowed be your name, your kingdom come, your will be done on earth as it is in heaven. Give us this day our daily bread, and forgive us our trespasses, as we forgive those who trespass against us. And lead us not into temptation, but deliver us from evil.
0: For the kingdom,
1: The power and glory are yours, now and forever.
0: Lord Jesus Christ, who said to your apostles, Peace I leave you, my peace I give you, look not on our sins, but on the faith of your church, and graciously grant her peace and unity in accordance with your will, who live and reign forever and ever.
1: Amen.
0: Peace of the Lord be with you always.
1: And with your spirits.

0: takes away the sins of the world. Blessed are those called to the supper of the Lamb.
1: Lord, I am not worthy that you should enter under my roof, but only say the word, and my soul shall be healed.
0: May the body and blood of Christ keep us safe for eternal life.
2: Amen.